0: passenger jet mid-flight was previously banned from flying over fears he had adopted radical ideological views. Liz Warner has a story.
1: The pilot was grounded by Oman Air in 2024 after the airline found out he had been visiting radical Islamic websites and he was assigned to a desk job. The reports indicate officials are now investigating how the Omani national was cleared to be in the cockpit of a Fly Dubai plane headed for Israel. Passengers and crew were able to subdue the suspect before the plane carrying 174 people landed safely in Saudi Arabia. In New York, I'm Liz Warner.
0: Newly released body camera footage shows the moment Pennsylvania police confront Luigi Mangione in a McDonald's and later find a gun, a magazine, and a silencer in his backpack. In the footage from 2024, officers approach Mangione and ask him to pull down his face mask. Police then appear to recognize him as the suspect in the killing of UnitedHealthcare CEO Brian Thompson. And New York Governor Kathy Hochul is appointing a special prosecutor in the Cornell University gang rape case. It's Attorney General Letitia James. I'm Jim Forbes.
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0: Good evening. A quick peek at what's going down in your local forecast. On this Saturday night, we have mostly clear skies and low temperatures getting down to about 48 degrees with a light breeze out of the south-southwest. On your Sunday, yeah, we got sunny skies back with us. High temperatures expected in the mid-70s. Sunday night, mostly clear, low 48. And then looking ahead to Monday, sunny skies back with us and high temperatures into the mid-70s.
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0: NBC News Radio, I'm Jim Forbes. President Trump is backing Alabama's Republican candidate for governor, Tommy Tuberville. In the latest stop in his midterm push, Trump told supporters Friday they have to get out and vote. Trump is pumping up Republican candidates as he celebrates the groundbreaking of Mobile's new $4 billion bridge. On Saturday, the president will be in Ohio to deliver remarks outside of Dayton. Trump was in Texas and Oklahoma on Thursday. Reports say the Fly Dubai co-pilot, accused of stabbing the captain of a passenger jet mid-flight, was previously banned from flying over fears he had adopted radical ideological views. Liz Warner has a story.
1: The pilot was grounded by Oman Air in 2024 after the airline found out he had been visiting radical Islamic websites and he was assigned to a desk job. The reports indicate officials are now investigating how the Omani national was cleared to be in the cockpit of a Fly Dubai plane headed for Israel. Passengers and crew were able to subdue the suspect before the plane carrying 174 people landed safely in Saudi Arabia. In New York, I'm Liz Warner.
0: Newly released body camera footage shows the moment Pennsylvania police confront Luigi Mangione in a McDonald's and later find a gun, a magazine, and a silencer in his backpack. In the footage from 2024, officers approach Mangione and ask him to pull down his face mask. Police then appear to recognize him as the suspect in the killing of UnitedHealthcare CEO Brian Thompson. And New York Governor Kathy Hochul is appointing a special prosecutor in the Cornell University gang rape case. It's Attorney General Letitia James. I'm Jim Forbes.
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0: Good evening. A quick old peek at what's going down in your local forecast on this Saturday night. We have mostly clear skies and low temperatures getting down to about 48 degrees with a light breeze out of the south-southwest. On your Sunday, we got sunny skies back with us. High temperatures expected in the mid-70s. Sunday night, mostly clear, low 48. And then looking ahead to Monday, sunny skies back with us and high temperatures into the mid-70s.
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afternoon.

0: NBC News Radio, I'm Jim Forbes. President Trump is backing Alabama's Republican candidate for governor, Tommy Tuberville. In the latest stop in his midterm push, Trump told supporters Friday they have to get out and vote. Trump is pumping up Republican candidates as he celebrates the groundbreaking of Mobile's new $4 billion bridge. On Saturday, the president will be in Ohio to deliver remarks outside of Dayton. Trump was in Texas and Oklahoma on Thursday. Reports say the Fly Dubai co-pilot, accused of stabbing the captain of a passenger jet mid-flight, was previously banned from flying over fears he had adopted radical ideological views. Liz Warner has a story.
1: The pilot was grounded by Oman Air in 2024 after the airline found out he had been visiting radical Islamic websites and he was assigned to a desk job. The reports indicate officials are now investigating how the Omani national was cleared to be in the cockpit of a Fly Dubai plane headed for Israel. Passengers and crew were able to subdue the suspect before the plane carrying 174 people landed safely in Saudi Arabia. In New York, I'm Liz Warner.
0: Newly released body camera footage shows the moment Pennsylvania police confront Luigi Mangione in a McDonald's and later find a gun, a magazine, and a silencer in his backpack. In the footage from 2024, officers approach Mangione and ask him to pull down his face mask. Police then appear to recognize him as the suspect in the killing of UnitedHealthcare CEO Brian Thompson. And New York Governor Kathy Hochul is appointing a special prosecutor in the Cornell University gang rape case. It's Attorney General Letitia James. I'm Jim Forbes.
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0: Good evening. A quick peek at what's going down in your local forecast on this Saturday night. We have mostly clear skies and low temperatures getting down to about 48 degrees with a light breeze out of the south-southwest. On your Sunday, we got sunny skies back with us. High temperatures expected in the mid-70s. Sunday night, mostly clear, low 48. And then looking ahead to Monday, sunny skies back with us and high temperatures into the mid-70s.
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0: I'm Dave Johnson. Be sure and be tuned in next time for another great edition of the Best in Blues on Blues Deluxe. We'll have new live rock and blues from Teskey, another track from Dustin Arbuckle and the Damnation's new title. Chicago's own singer and slide guitar player Donna Harula will be our Blue Bloods guest, and we'll have a classic track from the Allman Brothers Band. 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

0: NBC News Radio, I'm Jim Forbes. President Trump is backing Alabama's Republican candidate for governor, Tommy Tuberville. In the latest stop in his midterm push, Trump told supporters Friday they have to get out and vote. Trump is pumping up Republican candidates as he celebrates the groundbreaking of Mobile's new $4 billion bridge. On Saturday, the president will be in Ohio to deliver remarks outside of Dayton. Trump was in Texas and Oklahoma on Thursday. Reports say the Fly Dubai co-pilot, accused of stabbing the captain of a passenger jet mid-flight, was previously banned from flying over fears he had adopted radical ideological views. Liz Warner has a story.
1: The pilot was grounded by Oman Air in 2024 after the airline found out he had been visiting radical Islamic websites and he was assigned to a desk job. The reports indicate officials are now investigating how the Omani national was cleared to be in the cockpit of a Fly Dubai plane headed for Israel. Passengers and crew were able to subdue the suspect before the plane carrying 174 people landed safely in Saudi Arabia. In New York, I'm Liz Warner.
0: Newly released body camera footage shows the moment Pennsylvania police confront Luigi Mangione in a McDonald's and later find a gun, a magazine, and a silencer in his backpack. In the footage from 2024, officers approach Mangione and ask him to pull down his face mask. Police then appear to recognize him as the suspect in the killing of UnitedHealthcare CEO Brian Thompson. And New York Governor Kathy Hochul is appointing a special prosecutor in the Cornell University gang rape case. It's Attorney General Letitia James. I'm Jim Forbes.
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0: Good evening. A quick peek at what's going down in your local forecast on this Saturday night. We have mostly clear skies and low temperatures getting down to about 48 degrees with a light breeze out of the south-southwest. On your Sunday, we got sunny skies back with us. High temperatures expected in the mid-70s. Sunday night, mostly clear, low 48. And then looking ahead to Monday, sunny skies back with us and high temperatures into the mid-70s.
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0: NBC News Radio, I'm Jim Forbes. President Trump is backing Alabama's Republican candidate for governor, Tommy Tuberville. In the latest stop in his midterm push, Trump told supporters Friday they have to get out and vote. Trump is pumping up Republican candidates as he celebrates the groundbreaking of Mobile's new $4 billion bridge. On Saturday, the president will be in Ohio to deliver remarks outside of Dayton. Trump was in Texas and Oklahoma on Thursday. Reports say the Fly Dubai co-pilot, accused of stabbing the captain of a passenger jet mid-flight, was previously banned from flying over fears he had adopted radical ideological views. Liz Warner has a story.
1: The pilot was grounded by Oman Air in 2024 after the airline found out he had been visiting radical Islamic websites and he was assigned to a desk job. The reports indicate officials are now investigating how the Omani national was cleared to be in the cockpit of a Fly Dubai plane headed for Israel. Passengers and crew were able to subdue the suspect before the plane carrying 174 people landed safely in Saudi Arabia. In New York, I'm Liz Warner.
0: Newly released body camera footage shows the moment Pennsylvania police confront Luigi Mangione in a McDonald's and later find a gun, a magazine, and a silencer in his backpack. In the footage from 2024, officers approach Mangione and ask him to pull down his face mask. Police then appear to recognize him as the suspect in the killing of UnitedHealthcare CEO Brian Thompson. And New York Governor Kathy Hochul is appointing a special prosecutor in the Cornell University gang rape case. It's Attorney General Letitia James. I'm Jim Forbes.
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0: good evening. A quick peek at what's going down in your local forecast on this Saturday night. We have mostly clear skies and low temperatures getting down to about 48 degrees with a light breeze out of the south-southwest. On your Sunday, we got sunny skies back with us. High temperatures expected in the mid-70s. Sunday night, mostly clear, low 48. And then looking ahead to Monday, sunny skies back with us and high temperatures into the mid-70s.
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0: Dave Johnson. Be sure and tune in next time for another great edition of The Best in Blues on Blues Deluxe. We'll have new live rock and blues from Teskey, another track from Dustin Arbuckle, and the Damn Nation's new title. Chicago's own singer and slide guitar player Donna Harula will be our Blue Bloods guest, and we'll have a classic track from the Allman Brothers Band. 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

0: NBC News Radio, I'm Jim Forbes. President Trump is backing Alabama's Republican candidate for governor, Tommy Tuberville. In the latest stop in his midterm push, Trump told supporters Friday they have to get out and vote. Trump is pumping up Republican candidates as he celebrates the groundbreaking of Mobile's new $4 billion bridge. On Saturday, the president will be in Ohio to deliver remarks outside of Dayton. Trump was in Texas and Oklahoma on Thursday. Reports say the Fly Dubai co-pilot, accused of stabbing the captain of a passenger jet mid-flight, was previously banned from flying over fears he had adopted radical ideological views. Liz Warner has a story.
1: The pilot was grounded by Oman Air in 2024 after the airline found out he had been visiting radical Islamic websites and he was assigned to a desk job. The reports indicate officials are now investigating how the Omani national was cleared to be in the cockpit of a Fly Dubai plane headed for Israel. Passengers and crew were able to subdue the suspect before the plane carrying 174 people landed safely in Saudi Arabia. In New York, I'm Liz Warner.
0: Newly released body camera footage shows the moment Pennsylvania police confront Luigi Mangione in a McDonald's and later find a gun, a magazine, and a silencer in his backpack. In the footage from 2024, officers approach Mangione and ask him to pull down his face mask. Police then appear to recognize him as the suspect in the killing of UnitedHealthcare CEO Brian Thompson. And New York Governor Kathy Hochul is appointing a special prosecutor in the Cornell University gang rape case. It's Attorney General Letitia James. I'm Jim Forbes.
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0: Good evening. A quick peek at what's going down in your local forecast on this Saturday night. We have mostly clear skies and low temperatures getting down to about 48 degrees with a light breeze out of the south-southwest. On your Sunday, yeah, we got sunny skies back with us. High temperatures expected in the mid-70s. Sunday night, mostly clear, low 48. And then looking ahead to Monday, sunny skies back with us and high temperatures into the mid-70s.
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1: NBC News Radio, I'm Jim Forbes. President Trump is backing Alabama's Republican candidate for governor, Tommy Tuberville. In the latest stop in his midterm push, Trump told supporters Friday they have to get out and vote. Trump is pumping up Republican candidates as he celebrates the groundbreaking of Mobile's new $4 billion bridge. On Saturday, the president will be in Ohio to deliver remarks outside of Dayton. Trump was in Texas and Oklahoma on Thursday. Reports say the Fly Dubai co-pilot, accused of stabbing the captain of a passenger jet mid-flight, was previously banned from flying over fears he had adopted radical ideological views. Liz Warner has a story.
2: The pilot was grounded by Oman Air in 2024 after the airline found out he had been visiting radical Islamic websites and he was assigned to a desk job. The reports indicate officials are now investigating how the Omani national was cleared to be in the cockpit of a Fly Dubai plane headed for Israel. Passengers and crew were able to subdue the suspect before the plane carrying 174 people landed safely in Saudi Arabia. In New York, I'm Liz Warner.
1: Newly released body camera footage shows the moment Pennsylvania police confront Luigi Mangione in a McDonald's and later find a gun, a magazine, and a silencer in his backpack. In the footage from 2024, officers approach Mangione and ask him to pull down his face mask. Police then appear to recognize him as the suspect in the killing of UnitedHealthcare CEO Brian Thompson. And New York Governor Kathy Hochul is appointing a special prosecutor in the Cornell University gang rape case. It's Attorney General Letitia James. I'm Jim Forbes.
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0: good evening. A quick peek at what's going down in your local forecast on this Saturday night. We have mostly clear skies and low temperatures getting down to about 48 degrees with a light breeze out of the south-southwest. On your Sunday, we got sunny skies back with us. High temperatures expected in the mid-70s. Sunday night, mostly clear, low 48. And then looking ahead to Monday, sunny skies back with us and high temperatures into the mid-70s.
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people play games with the night. God, it was too hot to sleep. I followed the sound of a jukebox coming from up the levee. All of a sudden, I could hear somebody whistling from right behind me. I turned around and she said,

Take a picture of this. The fields are empty, abandoned 59 Chevy. Laying in the back seat, listening to Little Willie John. Yeah, it's when time stood still. You know, I think I'm gonna go down to Madam X and let her read my mind. She said that voodoo stuff don't

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These moments in Colorado are brought to you by Alpine Bank, Basin Co-op, Huck Finn Marathon, Morehart Murphy Regional Auto Center, and Tina Miley, a broker associate with Berkshire Hathaway.

0: NBC News Radio, I'm Jim Forbes. President Trump is backing Alabama's Republican candidate for governor, Tommy Tuberville. In the latest stop in his midterm push, Trump told supporters Friday they have to get out and vote. Trump is pumping up Republican candidates as he celebrates the groundbreaking of Mobile's new $4 billion bridge. On Saturday, the president will be in Ohio to deliver remarks outside of Dayton. Trump was in Texas and Oklahoma on Thursday. Reports say the Fly Dubai co-pilot, accused of stabbing the captain of a passenger jet mid-flight, was previously banned from flying over fears he had adopted radical ideological views. Liz Warner has a story.
1: The pilot was grounded by Oman Air in 2024 after the airline found out he had been visiting radical Islamic websites and he was assigned to a desk job. The reports indicate officials are now investigating how the Omani national was cleared to be in the cockpit of a Fly Dubai plane headed for Israel. Passengers and crew were able to subdue the suspect before the plane carrying 174 people landed safely in Saudi Arabia. In New York, I'm Liz Warner.
0: Newly released body camera footage shows the moment Pennsylvania police confront Luigi Mangione in a McDonald's and later find a gun, a magazine, and a silencer in his backpack. In the footage from 2024, officers approach Mangione and ask him to pull down his face mask. Police then appear to recognize him as the suspect in the killing of UnitedHealthcare CEO Brian Thompson. And New York Governor Kathy Hochul is appointing a special prosecutor in the Cornell University gang rape case. It's Attorney General Letitia James. I'm Jim Forbes.
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0: Good evening. A quick peek at what's going down in your local forecast on this Saturday night. We have mostly clear skies and low temperatures getting down to about 48 degrees with a light breeze out of the south-southwest. On your Sunday, yeah, we got sunny skies back with us. High temperatures expected in the mid-70s. Sunday night, mostly clear, low 48. And then looking ahead to Monday, sunny skies back with us and high temperatures into the mid-70s.
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0: Here's a quick, friendly reminder from Radio 101. If you enjoy playing any of our on-air contests, here are a few contest rules. 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And we are located at 190 Turner Drive, Unit G in Bodo Park, Durango. 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

0: NBC News Radio, I'm Jim Forbes. President Trump is backing Alabama's Republican candidate for governor, Tommy Tuberville. In the latest stop in his midterm push, Trump told supporters Friday they have to get out and vote. Trump is pumping up Republican candidates as he celebrates the groundbreaking of Mobile's new $4 billion bridge. On Saturday, the president will be in Ohio to deliver remarks outside of Dayton. Trump was in Texas and Oklahoma on Thursday. Reports say the Fly Dubai co-pilot, accused of stabbing the captain of a passenger jet mid-flight, was previously banned from flying over fears he had adopted radical ideological views. Liz Warner has a story.
1: The pilot was grounded by Oman Air in 2024 after the airline found out he had been visiting radical Islamic websites and he was assigned to a desk job. The reports indicate officials are now investigating how the Omani national was cleared to be in the cockpit of a Fly Dubai plane headed for Israel. Passengers and crew were able to subdue the suspect before the plane carrying 174 people landed safely in Saudi Arabia. In New York, I'm Liz Warner.
0: Newly released body camera footage shows the moment Pennsylvania police confront Luigi Mangione in a McDonald's and later find a gun, a magazine, and a silencer in his backpack. In the footage from 2024, officers approach Mangione and ask him to pull down his face mask. Police then appear to recognize him as the suspect in the killing of UnitedHealthcare CEO Brian Thompson. And New York Governor Kathy Hochul is appointing a special prosecutor in the Cornell University gang rape case. It's Attorney General Letitia James. I'm Jim Forbes.
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strut up and down the floor. When you're talking to me, that baby talk, I like it like that.

0: Good evening. A quick peek at what's going down in your local forecast on this Saturday night. We have mostly clear skies and low temperatures getting down to about 48 degrees with a light breeze out of the south-southwest. On your Sunday, yeah, we got sunny skies back with us. High temperatures expected in the mid-70s. Sunday night, mostly clear, low 48. And then looking ahead to Monday, sunny skies back with us and high temperatures into the mid-70s.
1: 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Tune in Monday through Friday at 8:40 a.m. as we explore our state and local lore through interviews, stories, and historical insight with city officials, local historians, and others who bring our history alive. 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These moments in Colorado are brought to you by Alpine Bank, Basin Co-op, Huck Finn Marathon, Morehart Murphy Regional Auto Center, and Tina Miley, a broker associate with Berkshire Hathaway.
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0: 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Prizes are only valid for 30 days after you win them and must be picked up at the station. We are located at 190 Turner Drive, Unit G in Bodo Park, Durango. 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

0: NBC News Radio, I'm Jim Forbes. President Trump is backing Alabama's Republican candidate for governor, Tommy Tuberville. In the latest stop in his midterm push, Trump told supporters Friday they have to get out and vote. Trump is pumping up Republican candidates as he celebrates the groundbreaking of Mobile's new $4 billion bridge. On Saturday, the president will be in Ohio to deliver remarks outside of Dayton. Trump was in Texas and Oklahoma on Thursday. Reports say the Fly Dubai co-pilot, accused of stabbing the captain of a passenger jet mid-flight, was previously banned from flying over fears he had adopted radical ideological views. Liz Warner has a story.
1: The pilot was grounded by Oman Air in 2024 after the airline found out he had been visiting radical Islamic websites and he was assigned to a desk job. The reports indicate officials are now investigating how the Omani national was cleared to be in the cockpit of a Fly Dubai plane headed for Israel. Passengers and crew were able to subdue the suspect before the plane carrying 174 people landed safely in Saudi Arabia. In New York, I'm Liz Warner.
0: Newly released body camera footage shows the moment Pennsylvania police confront Luigi Mangione in a McDonald's and later find a gun, a magazine, and a silencer in his backpack. In the footage from 2024, officers approach Mangione and ask him to pull down his face mask. Police then appear to recognize him as the suspect in the killing of UnitedHealthcare CEO Brian Thompson. And New York Governor Kathy Hochul is appointing a special prosecutor in the Cornell University gang rape case. It's Attorney General Letitia James. I'm Jim Forbes.
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0: Good evening. A quick peek at what's going down in your local forecast. On this Saturday night, we have mostly clear skies and low temperatures getting down to about 48 degrees with a light breeze out of the south-southwest. On your Sunday, yeah, we got sunny skies back with us. High temperatures expected in the mid-70s. Sunday night, mostly clear, low 48. And then looking ahead to Monday, sunny skies back with us and high temperatures into the mid-70s.
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Oh, we could have some. And he's up there. What's that? Hawaiian noises. He's banging on the bongos like a chimpanzee. Oh, that ain't working.

0: 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If you enjoy playing any of our on-air contests, here are a few contest rules. 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And we are located at 190 Turner Drive, Unit G in Bodo Park, Durango. 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

0: NBC News Radio, I'm Jim Forbes. President Trump is backing Alabama's Republican candidate for governor, Tommy Tuberville. In the latest stop in his midterm push, Trump told supporters Friday they have to get out and vote. Trump is pumping up Republican candidates as he celebrates the groundbreaking of Mobile's new $4 billion bridge. On Saturday, the president will be in Ohio to deliver remarks outside of Dayton. Trump was in Texas and Oklahoma on Thursday. Reports say the Fly Dubai co-pilot, accused of stabbing the captain of a passenger jet mid-flight, was previously banned from flying over fears he had adopted radical ideological views. Liz Warner has a story.
1: The pilot was grounded by Oman Air in 2024 after the airline found out he had been visiting radical Islamic websites and he was assigned to a desk job. The reports indicate officials are now investigating how the Omani national was cleared to be in the cockpit of a Fly Dubai plane headed for Israel. Passengers and crew were able to subdue the suspect before the plane carrying 174 people landed safely in Saudi Arabia. In New York, I'm Liz Warner.
0: Newly released body camera footage shows the moment Pennsylvania police confront Luigi Mangione in a McDonald's and later find a gun, a magazine, and a silencer in his backpack. In the footage from 2024, officers approach Mangione and ask him to pull down his face mask. Police then appear to recognize him as the suspect in the killing of UnitedHealthcare CEO Brian Thompson. And New York Governor Kathy Hochul is appointing a special prosecutor in the Cornell University gang rape case. It's Attorney General Letitia James. I'm Jim Forbes.

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0: Good evening. A quick peek at what's going down in your local forecast on this Saturday night. We have mostly clear skies and low temperatures getting down to about 48 degrees with a light breeze out of the south-southwest. On your Sunday, we got sunny skies back with us. High temperatures expected in the mid-70s. Sunday night, mostly clear, low 48. And then looking ahead to Monday, sunny skies back with us and high temperatures into the mid-70s.
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0: NBC News Radio, I'm Jim Forbes. President Trump is backing Alabama's Republican candidate for governor, Tommy Tuberville. In the latest stop in his midterm push, Trump told supporters Friday they have to get out and vote. Trump is pumping up Republican candidates as he celebrates the groundbreaking of Mobile's new $4 billion bridge. On Saturday, the president will be in Ohio to deliver remarks outside of Dayton. Trump was in Texas and Oklahoma on Thursday. Reports say the Fly Dubai co-pilot, accused of stabbing the captain of a passenger jet mid-flight, was previously banned from flying over fears he had adopted radical ideological views. Liz Warner has a story.
1: The pilot was grounded by Oman Air in 2024 after the airline found out he had been visiting radical Islamic websites and he was assigned to a desk job. The reports indicate officials are now investigating how the Omani national was cleared to be in the cockpit of a Fly Dubai plane headed for Israel. Passengers and crew were able to subdue the suspect before the plane carrying 174 people landed safely in Saudi Arabia. In New York, I'm Liz Warner.
0: Newly released body camera footage shows the moment Pennsylvania police confront Luigi Mangione in a McDonald's and later find a gun, a magazine, and a silencer in his backpack. In the footage from 2024, officers approach Mangione and ask him to pull down his face mask. Police then appear to recognize him as the suspect in the killing of UnitedHealthcare CEO Brian Thompson. And New York Governor Kathy Hochul is appointing a special prosecutor in the Cornell University gang rape case. It's Attorney General Letitia James. I'm Jim Forbes.
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0: Good evening. A quick peek at what's going down in your local forecast on this Saturday night. We have mostly clear skies and low temperatures getting down to about 48 degrees with a light breeze out of the south-southwest. On your Sunday, yeah, we got sunny skies back with us. High temperatures expected in the mid-70s. Sunday night, mostly clear, low 48. And then looking ahead to Monday, sunny skies back with us and high temperatures into the mid-70s.
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0: NBC News Radio, I'm Jim Forbes. President Trump is backing Alabama's Republican candidate for governor, Tommy Tuberville. In the latest stop in his midterm push, Trump told supporters Friday they have to get out and vote. Trump is pumping up Republican candidates as he celebrates the groundbreaking of Mobile's new $4 billion bridge. On Saturday, the president will be in Ohio to deliver remarks outside of Dayton. Trump was in Texas and Oklahoma on Thursday. Reports say the Fly Dubai co-pilot, accused of stabbing the captain of a passenger jet mid-flight, was previously banned from flying over fears he had adopted radical ideological views. Liz Warner has a story.
1: The pilot was grounded by Oman Air in 2024 after the airline found out he had been visiting radical Islamic websites and he was assigned to a desk job. The reports indicate officials are now investigating how the Omani national was cleared to be in the cockpit of a Fly Dubai plane headed for Israel. Passengers and crew were able to subdue the suspect before the plane carrying 174 people landed safely in Saudi Arabia. In New York, I'm Liz Warner.
0: Newly released body camera footage shows the moment Pennsylvania police confront Luigi Mangione in a McDonald's and later find a gun, a magazine, and a silencer in his backpack. In the footage from 2024, officers approach Mangione and ask him to pull down his face mask. Police then appear to recognize him as the suspect in the killing of UnitedHealthcare CEO Brian Thompson. And New York Governor Kathy Hochul is appointing a special prosecutor in the Cornell University gang rape case. It's Attorney General Letitia James. I'm Jim Forbes.
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3: Duh.

0: A wonderful Sunday to you. We got a quick peek at what's going on in your local forecast. More brilliant fall sunshine coming to us throughout the day today. High temperatures expected in the mid and upper 70s with a light breeze in the late afternoon. Overnight tonight, we're looking at mostly clear skies and a low of 48 degrees. Tomorrow, on our Monday, we got sunshine back with us and high temperatures near 72. And then on Tuesday, a slight chance of some scattered rain showers in the late afternoon.
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0: NBC News Radio, I'm Jim Forbes. President Trump is backing Alabama's Republican candidate for governor, Tommy Tuberville. In the latest stop in his midterm push, Trump told supporters Friday they have to get out and vote. Trump is pumping up Republican candidates as he celebrates the groundbreaking of Mobile's new $4 billion bridge. On Saturday, the president will be in Ohio to deliver remarks outside of Dayton. Trump was in Texas and Oklahoma on Thursday. Reports say the Fly Dubai co-pilot, accused of stabbing the captain of a passenger jet mid-flight, was previously banned from flying over fears he had adopted radical ideological views. Liz Warner has a story.
1: The pilot was grounded by Oman Air in 2024 after the airline found out he had been visiting radical Islamic websites and he was assigned to a desk job. The reports indicate officials are now investigating how the Omani national was cleared to be in the cockpit of a Fly Dubai plane headed for Israel. Passengers and crew were able to subdue the suspect before the plane carrying 174 people landed safely in Saudi Arabia. In New York, I'm Liz Warner.
0: Newly released body camera footage shows the moment Pennsylvania police confront Luigi Mangione in a McDonald's and later find a gun, a magazine, and a silencer in his backpack. In the footage from 2024, officers approach Mangione and ask him to pull down his face mask. Police then appear to recognize him as the suspect in the killing of UnitedHealthcare CEO Brian Thompson. And New York Governor Kathy Hochul is appointing a special prosecutor in the Cornell University gang rape case. It's Attorney General Letitia James. I'm Jim Forbes.
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0: A wonderful Sunday to you. We got a quick peek at what's going on in your local forecast. More brilliant fall sunshine coming to us throughout the day today. High temperatures expected in the mid and upper 70s with a light breeze in the late afternoon. Overnight tonight, we're looking at mostly clear skies and a low of 48 degrees. Tomorrow, on our Monday, we got sunshine back with us and high temperatures near 72. And then on Tuesday, a slight chance of some scattered rain showers in the late afternoon.
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0: NBC News Radio, I'm Jim Forbes. President Trump is backing Alabama's Republican candidate for governor, Tommy Tuberville. In the latest stop in his midterm push, Trump told supporters Friday they have to get out and vote. Trump is pumping up Republican candidates as he celebrates the groundbreaking of Mobile's new $4 billion bridge. On Saturday, the president will be in Ohio to deliver remarks outside of Dayton. Trump was in Texas and Oklahoma on Thursday. Reports say the Fly Dubai co-pilot, accused of stabbing the captain of a passenger jet mid-flight, was previously banned from flying over fears he had adopted radical ideological views. Liz Warner has a story.
1: The pilot was grounded by Oman Air in 2024 after the airline found out he had been visiting radical Islamic websites and he was assigned to a desk job. The reports indicate officials are now investigating how the Omani national was cleared to be in the cockpit of a Fly Dubai plane headed for Israel. Passengers and crew were able to subdue the suspect before the plane carrying 174 people landed safely in Saudi Arabia. In New York, I'm Liz Warner.
0: Newly released body camera footage shows the moment Pennsylvania police confront Luigi Mangione in a McDonald's and later find a gun, a magazine, and a silencer in his backpack. In the footage from 2024, officers approach Mangione and ask him to pull down his face mask. Police then appear to recognize him as the suspect in the killing of UnitedHealthcare CEO Brian Thompson. And New York Governor Kathy Hochul is appointing a special prosecutor in the Cornell University gang rape case. It's Attorney General Letitia James. I'm Jim Forbes.
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0: wonderful Sunday to you. We've got a quick peek at what's going on in your local forecast. More brilliant fall sunshine coming to us throughout the day today. High temperatures expected in the mid and upper 70s with a light breeze in the late afternoon. Overnight tonight, we're looking at mostly clear skies and a low of 48 degrees. Tomorrow, on our Monday, we got sunshine back with us and high temperatures near 72. And then on Tuesday, a slight chance of some scattered rain showers in the late afternoon.
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We are gathered here today to get through this thing called life. 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But I'm here to tell you, there's something else. The afterworld. 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

0: Cause I gotta have faith. Ooh, I gotta have faith. Because I gotta have faith.
1: NBC News Radio, I'm Jim Forbes. President Trump is backing Alabama's Republican candidate for governor, Tommy Tuberville. In the latest stop in his midterm push, Trump told supporters Friday they have to get out and vote. Trump is pumping up Republican candidates as he celebrates the groundbreaking of Mobile's new $4 billion bridge. On Saturday, the president will be in Ohio to deliver remarks outside of Dayton. Trump was in Texas and Oklahoma on Thursday. Reports say the Fly Dubai co-pilot, accused of stabbing the captain of a passenger jet mid-flight, was previously banned from flying over fears he had adopted radical ideological views. Liz Warner has a story.
2: The pilot was grounded by Oman Air in 2024 after the airline found out he had been visiting radical Islamic websites and he was assigned to a desk job. The reports indicate officials are now investigating how the Omani national was cleared to be in the cockpit of a Fly Dubai plane headed for Israel. Passengers and crew were able to subdue the suspect before the plane carrying 174 people landed safely in Saudi Arabia. In New York, I'm Liz Warner.
1: Newly released body camera footage shows the moment Pennsylvania police confront Luigi Mangione in a McDonald's and later find a gun, a magazine, and a silencer in his backpack. In the footage from 2024, officers approach Mangione and ask him to pull down his face mask. Police then appear to recognize him as the suspect in the killing of UnitedHealthcare CEO Brian Thompson. And New York Governor Kathy Hochul is appointing a special prosecutor in the Cornell University gang rape case. It's Attorney General Letitia James. I'm Jim Forbes.
3: He's such a sweet, groovy cat.
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0: A wonderful Sunday to you. We got a quick peek at what's going on in your local forecast. More brilliant fall sunshine coming to us throughout the day today. High temperatures expected in the mid and upper 70s with a light breeze in the late afternoon. Overnight tonight, we're looking at mostly clear skies and a low of 48 degrees. Tomorrow, on our Monday, we got sunshine back with us and high temperatures near 72. And then on Tuesday, a slight chance of some scattered rain showers in the late afternoon.
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NBC News Radio, I'm Jim Forbes. President Trump is backing Alabama's Republican candidate for governor, Tommy Tuberville. In the latest stop in his midterm push, Trump told supporters Friday they have to get out and vote. Trump is pumping up Republican candidates as he celebrates the groundbreaking of Mobile's new $4 billion bridge.

0: Edge. On Saturday, the president will be in Ohio to deliver remarks outside of Dayton. Trump was in Texas and Oklahoma on Thursday. Reports say the Fly Dubai co-pilot, accused of stabbing the captain of a passenger jet mid-flight, was previously banned from flying over fears he had adopted radical ideological views. Liz Warner has a story.
1: The pilot was grounded by Oman Air in 2024 after the airline found out he had been visiting radical Islamic websites, and he was assigned to a desk job. The reports indicate officials are now investigating how the Omani national was cleared to be in the cockpit of a Fly Dubai plane headed for Israel. Passengers and crew were able to subdue the suspect before the plane carrying 174 people landed safely in Saudi Arabia. In New York, I'm Liz Warner.
0: Newly released body camera footage shows the moment Pennsylvania police confront Luigi Mangione in a McDonald's and later find a gun, a magazine, and a silencer in his backpack. In the footage from 2024, officers approach Mangione and ask him to pull down his face mask. Police then appear to recognize him as the suspect in the killing of UnitedHealthcare CEO Brian Thompson. And New York Governor Kathy Hochul is appointing a special prosecutor in the Cornell University gang rape case. It's Attorney General Letitia James. I'm Jim Forbes.
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0: A wonderful Sunday to you. We got a quick peek at what's going on in your local forecast. More brilliant fall sunshine coming to us throughout the day today. High temperatures expected in the mid and upper 70s with a light breeze in the late afternoon. Overnight tonight, we're looking at mostly clear skies and a low of 48 degrees. Tomorrow, on our Monday, we got sunshine back with us and high temperatures near 72. And then on Tuesday, a slight chance of some scattered rain showers in the late afternoon.
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0: We've got creative entrepreneurs and thriving businesses right here in the Four Corners. Join me, Charlie Derrick. 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

0: NBC News Radio, I'm Jim Forbes. President Trump is backing Alabama's Republican candidate for governor, Tommy Tuberville. In the latest stop in his midterm push, Trump told supporters Friday they have to get out and vote. Trump is pumping up Republican candidates as he celebrates the groundbreaking of Mobile's new $4 billion bridge. On Saturday, the president will be in Ohio to deliver remarks outside of Dayton. Trump was in Texas and Oklahoma on Thursday. Reports say the Fly Dubai co-pilot, accused of stabbing the captain of a passenger jet mid-flight, was previously banned from flying over fears he had adopted radical ideological views. Liz Warner has a story.
1: The pilot was grounded by Oman Air in 2024 after the airline found out he had been visiting radical Islamic websites and he was assigned to a desk job. The reports indicate officials are now investigating how the Omani national

0: was cleared to be in the cockpit of a Fly Dubai plane headed for Israel. Passengers and crew were able to subdue the suspect before the plane carrying 174 people landed safely in Saudi Arabia. In New York, I'm Liz Warner.
1: Newly released body camera footage shows the moment Pennsylvania police confront Luigi Mangione in a McDonald's and later find a gun, a magazine, and a silencer in his backpack. In the footage from 2024, officers approach Mangione and ask him to pull down his face mask. Police then appear to recognize him as the suspect in the killing of UnitedHealthcare CEO Brian Thompson. And New York Governor Kathy Hochul is appointing a special prosecutor in the Cornell University gang rape case. It's Attorney General Letitia James. I'm Jim Forbes.
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giant guitar, feed the ducks with a bun. 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

0: A wonderful Sunday to you. We got a quick peek at what's going on in your local forecast. More brilliant fall sunshine coming to us throughout the day today. High temperatures expected in the mid and upper 70s with a light breeze in the late afternoon. Overnight tonight, we're looking at mostly clear skies and a low of 48 degrees. Tomorrow, on our Monday, we got sunshine back with us and high temperatures near 72. And then on Tuesday, a slight chance of some scattered rain showers in the late afternoon.
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0: NBC News Radio, I'm Jim Forbes. President Trump is backing Alabama's Republican candidate for governor, Tommy Tuberville. In the latest stop in his midterm push, Trump told supporters Friday they have to get out and vote. Trump is pumping up Republican candidates as he celebrates the groundbreaking of Mobile's new $4 billion bridge. On Saturday, the president will be in Ohio to deliver remarks outside of Dayton. Trump was in Texas and Oklahoma on Thursday. Reports say the Fly Dubai co-pilot, accused of stabbing the captain of a passenger jet mid-flight, was previously banned from flying over fears he had adopted radical ideological views. Liz Warner has a story.
1: The pilot was grounded by Oman Air in 2024 after the airline found out he had been visiting radical Islamic websites and he was assigned to a desk job. The reports indicate officials are now investigating how the Omani national was cleared to be in the cockpit of a Fly Dubai plane headed for Israel. Passengers and crew were able to subdue the suspect before the plane carrying 174 people landed safely in Saudi Arabia. In New York, I'm Liz Warner.
0: Newly released body camera footage shows the moment Pennsylvania police confront Luigi Mangione in a McDonald's and later find a gun, a magazine, and a silencer in his backpack. In the footage from 2024, officers approach Mangione and ask him to pull down his face mask. Police

0: then appear to recognize him as the suspect in the killing of UnitedHealthcare CEO Brian Thompson. And New York Governor Kathy Hochul is appointing a special prosecutor in the Cornell University gang rape case, its Attorney General Letitia James. I'm Jim Forbes.
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0: relatively speaking, this is one of life's easier questions. What's your name?
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0: A wonderful Sunday to you. We got a quick peek at what's going on in your local forecast. More brilliant fall sunshine coming to us throughout the day today. High temperatures expected in the mid and upper 70s with a light breeze in the late afternoon. Overnight tonight, we're looking at mostly clear skies and a low of 48 degrees. Tomorrow, on our Monday, we got sunshine back with us and high temperatures near 72. And then on Tuesday, a slight chance of some scattered rain showers in the late afternoon.
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0: 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What's your dream? 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

0: NBC News Radio, I'm Jim Forbes. President Trump is backing Alabama's Republican candidate for governor, Tommy Tuberville. In the latest stop in his midterm push, Trump told supporters Friday they have to get out and vote. Trump is pumping up Republican candidates as he celebrates the groundbreaking of Mobile's new $4 billion bridge. On Saturday, the president will be in Ohio to deliver remarks outside of Dayton. Trump was in Texas and Oklahoma on Thursday. Reports say the Fly Dubai co-pilot, accused of stabbing the captain of a passenger jet mid-flight, was previously banned from flying over fears he had adopted radical ideological views. Liz Warner has a story.
1: The pilot was grounded by Oman Air in 2024 after the airline found out he had been visiting radical Islamic websites, and he was assigned to a desk job. The reports indicate officials are now investigating how the Omani national was cleared to be in the cockpit of a Fly Dubai plane headed for Israel. Passengers and crew were able to subdue the suspect before the plane carrying 174 people landed safely in Saudi Arabia. In New York, I'm Liz Warner.
0: Newly released body camera footage shows the moment Pennsylvania police confront Luigi Mangione in a McDonald's and later find a gun, a magazine, and a silencer in his backpack. In the footage from 2024, officers approach Mangione and ask him to pull down his face mask. Police then appear to recognize him as the suspect in the killing of UnitedHealthcare CEO Brian Thompson. And New York Governor Kathy Hochul is appointing a special prosecutor in the Cornell University gang rape case. It's Attorney General Letitia James. I'm Jim Forbes.
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0: fall Sunday to you. We got a quick peek at what's going on in your local forecast. More brilliant fall sunshine coming to us throughout the day today. High temperatures expected in the mid and upper 70s with a light breeze in the late afternoon. Overnight tonight, we're looking at mostly clear skies and a low of 48 degrees. Tomorrow, on our Monday, we got sunshine back with us and high temperatures near 72. And then on Tuesday, a slight chance of some scattered rain showers in the late afternoon.
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0: We've got creative entrepreneurs and thriving businesses right here in the Four Corners. Join me, Charlie Derrick. Each Wednesday in the 8 a.m. hours, I sit down with Durango Chamber of Commerce members to discover what's exciting, new, and different in our local business community. The Business Update is a service of the Durango Chamber of Commerce, advocating, educating, and connecting to build a stronger local economy. 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

0: NBC News Radio, I'm Jim Forbes. President Trump is backing Alabama's Republican candidate for governor, Tommy Tuberville. In the latest stop in his midterm push, Trump told supporters Friday they have to get out and vote. Trump is pumping up Republican candidates as he celebrates the groundbreaking of Mobile's new $4 billion bridge. On Saturday, the president will be in Ohio to deliver remarks outside of Dayton. Trump was in Texas and Oklahoma on Thursday. Reports say the Fly Dubai co-pilot, accused of stabbing the captain of a passenger jet mid-flight, was previously banned from flying over fears he had adopted radical ideological views. Liz Warner has a story.
1: The pilot was grounded by Oman Air in 2024 after the airline found out he had been visiting radical Islamic websites and he was assigned to a desk job. The reports indicate officials are now investigating how the Omani national was cleared to be in the cockpit of a Fly Dubai plane headed for Israel. Passengers and crew were able to subdue the suspect before the plane carrying 174 people landed safely in Saudi Arabia. In New York, I'm Liz Warner.
0: Newly released body camera footage shows the moment Pennsylvania police confront Luigi Mangione in a McDonald's and later find a gun, a magazine, and a silencer in his backpack. In the footage from 2024, officers approach Mangione and ask him to pull down his face mask. Police then appear to recognize him as the suspect in the killing of UnitedHealthcare CEO Brian Thompson. And New York Governor Kathy Hochul is appointing a special prosecutor in the Cornell University gang rape case. It's Attorney General Letitia James. I'm Jim Forbes.
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0: wonderful Sunday to you. We got a quick peek at what's going on in your local forecast. More brilliant fall sunshine coming to us throughout the day today. High temperatures expected in the mid and upper 70s with a light breeze in the late afternoon. Overnight tonight, we're looking at mostly clear skies and a low of 48 degrees. Tomorrow, on our Monday, we got sunshine back with us and high temperatures near 72. And then on Tuesday, a slight chance of some scattered rain showers in the late afternoon.
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0: at the beach in Indiana. I was 9 years old. Heard a little Richard singing Tutti Frutti from the top of a telephone pole.
1: I wasn't hurting nobody.
0: I wasn't hurting no one. There's roosters laying chickens and chickens laying eggs. 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I ain't hurting nobody.

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0: NBC News Radio, I'm Jim Forbes. President Trump is backing Alabama's Republican candidate for governor, Tommy Tuberville. In the latest stop in his midterm push, Trump told supporters Friday they have to get out and vote. Trump is pumping up Republican candidates as he celebrates the groundbreaking of Mobile's new $4 billion bridge. On Saturday, the president will be in Ohio to deliver remarks outside of Dayton. Trump was in Texas and Oklahoma on Thursday. Reports say the Fly Dubai co-pilot, accused of stabbing the captain of a passenger jet mid-flight, was previously banned from flying over fears he had adopted radical ideological views. Liz Warner has a story.
1: The pilot was grounded by Oman Air in 2024 after the airline found out he had been visiting radical Islamic websites and he was assigned to a desk job. The reports indicate officials are now investigating how the Omani national was cleared to be in the cockpit of a Fly Dubai plane headed for Israel. Passengers and crew were able to subdue the suspect before the plane carrying 174 people landed safely in Saudi Arabia. In New York, I'm Liz Warner.
0: Newly released body camera footage shows the moment Pennsylvania police confront Luigi Mangione in a McDonald's and later find a gun, a magazine, and a silencer in his backpack. In the footage from 2024, officers approach Mangione and ask him to pull down his face mask. Police then appear to recognize him as the suspect in the killing of UnitedHealthcare CEO Brian Thompson. And New York Governor Kathy Hochul is appointing a special prosecutor in the Cornell University gang rape case. It's Attorney General Letitia James. I'm Jim Forbes.
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0: A wonderful Sunday to you. We got a quick peek at what's going on in your local forecast. More brilliant fall sunshine coming to us throughout the day today. High temperatures expected in the mid and upper 70s with a light breeze in the late afternoon. Overnight tonight, we're looking at mostly clear skies and a low of 48 degrees. Tomorrow, on our Monday, we got sunshine back with us and high temperatures near 72. And then on Tuesday, a slight chance of some scattered rain showers in the late afternoon.
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you're coming home. And when that fire

everybody low with a love song that he made. Find the streetlight, steps out of the shade, says something like, "You and me, babe, how about it?" Juliet says, "Hey, it's Romeo. He nearly gave me a heart attack. He's underneath the window, just singing."

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And I dream your dream for you, and now your dream is real.

0: NBC News Radio, I'm Jim Forbes. President Trump is backing Alabama's Republican candidate for governor, Tommy Tuberville. In the latest stop in his midterm push, Trump told supporters Friday they have to get out and vote. Trump is pumping up Republican candidates as he celebrates the groundbreaking of Mobile's new $4 billion bridge. On Saturday, the president will be in Ohio to deliver remarks outside of Dayton. Trump was in Texas and Oklahoma on Thursday. Reports say the Fly Dubai co-pilot, accused of stabbing the captain of a passenger jet mid-flight, was previously banned from flying over fears he had adopted radical ideological views. Liz Warner has a story.
1: The pilot was grounded by Oman Air in 2024 after the airline found out he had been visiting radical Islamic websites and he was assigned to a desk job. The reports indicate officials are now investigating how the Omani national was cleared to be in the cockpit of a Fly Dubai plane headed for Israel. Passengers and crew were able to subdue the suspect before the plane carrying 174 people landed safely in Saudi Arabia. In New York, I'm Liz Warner.
0: Newly released body camera footage shows the moment Pennsylvania police confront Luigi Mangione in a McDonald's and later find a gun, a magazine, and a silencer in his backpack. In the footage from 2024, officers approach Mangione and ask him to pull down his face mask. Police then appear to recognize him as the suspect in the killing of UnitedHealthcare CEO Brian Thompson. And New York Governor Kathy Hochul is appointing a special prosecutor in the Cornell University gang rape case. It's Attorney General Letitia James. I'm Jim Forbes.
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0: A wonderful Sunday to you. We got a quick peek at what's going on in your local forecast. More brilliant fall sunshine coming to us throughout the day today. High temperatures expected in the mid and upper 70s with a light breeze in the late afternoon. Overnight tonight, we're looking at mostly clear skies and a low of 48 degrees. Tomorrow, on our Monday, we got sunshine back with us and high temperatures near 72. And then on Tuesday, a slight chance of some scattered rain showers in the late afternoon.
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0: That's another one, pal.

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0: NBC News Radio, I'm Jim Forbes. President Trump is backing Alabama's Republican candidate for governor, Tommy Tuberville. In the latest stop in his midterm push, Trump told supporters Friday they have to get out and vote. Trump is pumping up Republican candidates as he celebrates the groundbreaking of Mobile's new $4 billion bridge. On Saturday, the president will be in Ohio to deliver remarks outside of Dayton. Trump was in Texas and Oklahoma on Thursday. Reports say the Fly Dubai co-pilot, accused of stabbing the captain of a passenger jet mid-flight, was previously banned from flying over fears he had adopted radical ideological views. Liz Warner has a story.
1: The pilot was grounded by Oman Air in 2024 after the airline found out he had been visiting radical Islamic websites, and he was assigned to a desk job. The reports indicate officials are now investigating how the Omani national was cleared to be in the cockpit of a Fly Dubai plane headed for Israel. Passengers and crew were able to subdue the suspect before the plane carrying 174 people landed safely in Saudi Arabia. In New York, I'm Liz Warner.
0: Newly released body camera footage shows the moment Pennsylvania police confront Luigi Mangione in a McDonald's and later find a gun, a magazine, and a silencer in his backpack. In the footage from 2024, officers approach Mangione and ask him to pull down his face mask. Police then appear to recognize him as the suspect in the killing of UnitedHealthcare CEO Brian Thompson. And New York Governor Kathy Hochul is appointing a special prosecutor in the Cornell University gang rape case. It's Attorney General Letitia James. I'm Jim Forbes.
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Hey there, this is Dave Koz, and you've found the Dave Koz Radio Show. Thanks so much for listening in this weekend. Happy to have you along for the ride, as always. Well, the next 2 hours are all about some great music for you, and one of the guys who makes a lot of it is my very special in-studio guest. He's got some new music to share with us, so hang out as saxophonist Huge Groove joins me right here in the studio to walk us all through it. An email question came in to Ask Dave Central for singer Alicia Keys, and we've got the answer for you. We'll take a peek into what guitarist Chris Standring is listening to these days, and saxophonist Mindy Hebert looks back on a memorable story from the road. That's all coming up for you.

You'll also get to hear music from Kim Waters, Peter White, Kenny G, the Doobie Brothers, Anita Baker, and so many more of your favorites. Satisfaction guaranteed. Thanks for joining me for the Dave Koz Radio Show this weekend. Saxophonist Jakeem Joyner gets things going now with a song called Push.

Well, I think you would agree with me. He's got an unmistakable touch on that guitar. Just celebrated a birthday, number 72, I think. Peter White on guitar there with How Does It Feel? And that comes from his Confidential project. Now, here is the latest from the group Pieces of a Dream. It's called Heading Out, and you're hearing it on the Dave Koz Radio Show. Thanks so much for being here.

0: Some high energy music for our weekend together. A great remake of the old King Floyd classic Groove Me. And that comes from guitarist Nate Najjar featuring Tony Award winner Melba Moore on vocals. She sounds hot. Well, I'm Dave Koz. Thanks so much for bringing me along this weekend. Up next, we have an answer for an Ask Dave question, plus saxophonist Huge Groove is our special guest here in the studio and will join us shortly. Stay with me for more of this weekend's Dave Koz Radio Show.
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0: 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We recently got an email in from a listener named Annie from Portland, Oregon, and it reads, "Dear Dave, I think I am Alicia Keys' biggest fan. I've bought everything she has ever recorded and have read all that there is to read about her. She is a tremendous talent. She sings, she acts, she writes her own songs, which brings me to my question. Does Alicia remember the very first song she ever wrote?" Well, I want to say thanks very much for the email, Annie, and there's no question that goes unanswered here, especially when Ask Dave comes to the rescue. So we sent our producers out on the hunt, and here's what we found out from Alicia Keys herself.
9: Well, the first song I remember writing was called Something About Something Tonight. It's on to Something Tonight, and I was, we were like, it was me and my group, And we had to be like 12, 11. I don't know what the heck we thought we knew about being on the night. And I really, really don't quite remember it, but the song that I do really remember, which is one of my all-time still favorite songs, is Butterflies, and it's actually on the album, and that was like one of the first songs I wrote by myself. And it was, I was about 13 or 14, and it basically goes like,

0: So, you know, it's a little kind of puppy love, kind of that tingly feeling you get when you kind of digging somebody.
1: 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Wow. Alicia Keys, one of my favorites here on the Dave Koz Radio Show, doesn't mean

0: German guitarist Niels there with Shake It from his What the Funk CD. And the subject of our Ask Dave email question of the week, Alicia Keys, and Doesn't Mean Anything from the 2009 release of the same name. Well, I'm Dave Koz. Thank you so much for joining us. And I'm here with my special guest. He's just joined us, saxophonist Huge Groove. We'll visit with him coming up. Plus music ahead for your weekend from David Benoit and guitarist Tim Bowman when we come right back on the Dave Koz Radio Show. Thanks for being here.
1: 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New users who sign up will get $150 in lineups if you win your first $5 lineup. That's right, if you win your first $5 lineup, you'll get $150 in lineups. And now Prize Picks is available nationwide. So what are you waiting for? Lock in for kickoff because everyone and everything is on Prize Picks. Prize Picks is going crazy with deals to start the football season, giving users a new promo every day during Stacked September. 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
2: Hey, thank you very much for joining us here this weekend on the Dave Koz Radio Show. Pianist David Benoit with his big hit now from a few years back. It's called Botswana Bossa Nova. Get ready to dance.

0: I do love that song. Bassist Julian Vaughn, all 6'8" of him there, with his number one hit from 2019, Afro Calypso. Thank you, Julian Vaughn. And piano man David Benoit getting us started in that set with Botswana Bossa Nova. Well, hey, you found the Dave Koz Radio Show, and that would be me, Dave Koz, your host. And thank you very much for being here. It is great to be sitting across the desk from this guy. He's one of the best-selling contemporary jazz artists of the last decade. He has taken a well-deserved break, but he is back, and we're very happy to have him here on the show. A big welcome back to my buddy and yours, saxophonist Huge Groove. Great to see you, Huge.
1: Thank you, Dave. Always a pleasure to hang with you.
0: It's especially cool to have you back on the show once again. We missed you. Now, I know you've been in recovery mode the past few years, and I was wondering if you could share with our audience exactly what happened, and how are, more importantly, how are you feeling right now?
1: Well, this October 4th will be 4 years since I've stepped on a live stage. So it's been that long, and I got off because I was actually performing at Yoshi's, and the first show on the second night, third of the way into the show, I couldn't stand up, and I couldn't figure it out. So I went back, had all kinds of tests. They were finding little things, and I knew, you know, I had calcium on my aortic valve for 35 years now, which I was probably born with. You know, they found out I was having little strokes, micro strokes, because I was having these tiny little lesions on my brain, and I just had no energy, and no one could really figure it out. I was having all kinds of tests, and that just went on for years with no energy.
0: Wow.
1: Until I passed out for 10 minutes. Then at the hospital, they looked from the backside of my heart, and the valve was completely calcified and barely functioning. So they wanted to do the valve replacement the very next day, and I went, I think I'm going to research this a little more. So I did my due diligence, and an amazing doctor. We're blessed to have Cedars-Sinai. And I got down there, and I had the surgery, and one hell of a recovery. They said it was going to be a year, and, man, they were not kidding. I mean, it was, you know, open heart. They, you know, crack you open. I mean, you're on the table 8-9 hours, and then the ICU for a week after that, and you just... First thing I did when I got home was pass out and hit my ribs against the wall that had just been cracked open. I mean, you know, I was crawling around on the ground for days.
0: Wow.
1: And yeah, it was one hell of an ordeal. But I feel great. It took a good 6 months, at least, I would say, before I really started feeling well. And it was probably a year before I could really play the horn again.
0: Thank you so much for letting us all into this incredible ordeal that you've been going through for the last 4 years, but we are all so very happy that you're fighting your way back and making new music once again. You are back with the saxophone in your hand, making new songs for us to enjoy. But before we get to your latest project, I'd like to jump into one of our all-time favorites of yours around here. It's called Mr. Groove. Let's take a listen as we celebrate the return of our special in-studio guest, Huge Groove, on the Dave Koz Radio Show.

Welcome back to the Dave Koz Radio Show as we celebrate the 76th birthday of saxophonist, composer, producer, and musical visionary Ronald Wayne Laws, also known as Ronnie Laws, born October 3rd, 1950 in Houston, Texas. After relocating to Los Angeles in 1970, essentially as an R&B player, he started freelancing for legendary artists such as Quincy Jones and Ramsey Lewis, George Duke, Stevie Wonder, Earth, Wind & Fire, and many others. His big break came after being signed to Blue Note Records with the release of his album Pressure Sensitive, featuring the timeless hit Always There, making Ronnie Laws the first solo artist to receive a gold album in Blue Note Records history. Ronnie Laws has bridged worlds, fusing melody, rhythm, and spirit in ways that shape the evolution of popular music, and today he remains a living blueprint of innovation and inspiration, as his latest single bears that out. It features Earth, Wind, and Fire's keyboardist Larry Dunn, vocalist Howard Hewitt, and sister Deborah Laws, together with Stevie Wonder on Stevie's own classic, Ribbon in the Sky. What a lineup! As we celebrate the birthday and the rich creative legacy of saxophonist Ronnie Laws on the Dave Koz Radio Show.